0: but the game was too risky. Well, a game's a game, and I've had enough. If you don't mind, I've some work to do.
1: Close the boats down!
0: No! When the Count comes back, and that bell rings, he'll expect them turn. A job's a job, and it's not my job to act playmate to you!

understand. A dog may lie on a lady's couch. A horse can be stroked by her hand.

When I was a lad, I served a term as office boy to an attorney's firm. I cleaned the windows and I swept the floor and I polished up the handle of the big front door. I polished up the handle so carefully that now I am the ruler of the Queen's Navy. As office boy, I made such a mark that they gave me the post of a junior clerk. I served the writs with a smile so bland, and I copied all the letters in a big round hand. I copied all the letters in a hand so free that now I am the ruler of the Queen's Navy. In serving writs, I made such a name that an articled clerk I soon became. I wore clean collars and a brand new suit for the pass examination at the Institute. And that pass examination did so well for me that now I am the ruler of the Queen's Navy. Of legal knowledge, I acquired such a grip that they took me into the partnership. And the junior partnership I win was the only ship that I ever had seen. But that kind of ship so suited me that now I am the ruler of the Queen's Navy. I grew so rich that I was sent by a pocket borough into Parliament. I always voted at my party's call and I never thought of thinking for myself at all. I thought so little, they rewarded me by making me the

Maybe if you want to rise to the top of the tree, if your soul isn't fettered to an office stool, be careful to be guided by this golden rule. Stick close to your desks and never go to sea. And you all may be rulers.

Oh, a private buffoon is a light-hearted loon if you listen to popular rumor. From the morn to the night he's so joyous and bright, and he babbles with wit and good humor. He's so quaint and so terse both in prose and in verse, yet though people forgive his transgression, there are one or two rules that all family fools must observe if they love their profession. There are one or two rules, half a dozen maybe, that all family fools of every degree must observe if they love their profession. If you wish to succeed as a jester, you need to consider each person's auricula. What is all right for B will quite scandalize C, for C is so very particular. And D may be dull, and E's very thick skull is as empty of brains as a ladle. While F is F sharp, and will cry with a carp that he's known your best joke from his cradle. When you humor they flout, you can't let yourself go, and it does put you out when a person says, oh, I have known that old joke from my cradle. If your master is surly from getting up early and tempers are short in the morning, an inopportune joke is enough to provoke him to give you at once a month's warning. Then if you refrain, he is at you again, for he likes to get value for money. He'll ask then and there with an insolent stare if you know that you're paid to be funny. It adds to the task of a merriman's place when your principal asks with a scowl on his face if you know that you're paid to be funny. Comes a bishop, maybe you're a solemn DD. Oh, beware of his anger provoking. Better not pull his hair, don't stick pins in his chair. He don't understand practical joking. If the jest that you crack have an orthodox smack, you may get a bland smile from these sages. But should it by chance be imported from France, half a crown is not out of your wages. It's a general rule, or your zeal it may quench. If the family fool tells a joke that's too French, half a crown is not out of his wages. For your head it may rack with a bilious attack, and your senses with toothache you're losing. Don't be mopey and flat, they don't fine you for that if you're properly quaint and amusing. For your wife ran away with a soldier that day and took with her your trifle of money. Bless your heart, they don't mind, they're exceedingly kind. They don't blame you as long as you're funny. It's a comfort to feel though your partner should fit. Though you suffer a deal, they don't mind it a bit. They don't blame you so long as you're funny.